0: out until old country came to town.
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Guess she stays on with me, cause she really

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gracious, great balls of fire. 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You came along and moved me, honey. I've changed my mind. This love is fine. Gracious, great balls of fire.

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1: Here's a look at your forecast.
2: A heat advisory continues until 8 p.m. Saturday night. Ample sunshine expected this afternoon, with daytime highs approaching 96. Clear skies tonight, lows around 74. Ample sunshine expected tomorrow, daytime highs approaching 95. Temps well above average Friday and Saturday, with highs in the mid-90s. I'm staff meteorologist Derek Height. Right now, it's 95 degrees.
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